Oh, man, nothing like that. Mid-60s Beatles era, right? Revolver giving us She Said, She Said. Before that, we went to Rubber Soul for You Won't See Me, and You're Gonna Lose That Girl Coming from Help, which is a movie I gotta watch again soon. I have not seen that in a couple of years, and always gives me a good chuckle. Next rainy day, maybe put that on the calendar. Right now, it's Cap in Hand from Eels on the Night.

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Orville Peck, Too Little, Too Late on Brookdale Public Radio. The Hooters with All You Zombies. And don't miss tomorrow, all you zombies out there, because it is back in Asbury Park. Time for Zombie Walk. And things starting early, around 11 o'clock. You can get up there and start getting your zombie on. But the actual walk will probably start around 4 o'clock. But get there early, because the parking is going to be a nightmare. Even worse than usual in Asbury Park, I'm sure. Red Hot Chili Peppers, Behind the Sun, Cap in Hands, where we started. That's the new one from Eels. And how about this one from Fontaines, D.C.? Marianne.

0: For over two decades, the Brookdale Haunted Theater has become an annual tradition around the state. 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

Shadow People, that is Dr. Dog on your local radio station. We had Ian Drury and the Blockheads giving you some reasons to be cheerful. And a couple more reasons to be cheerful is that you'll get St. James and the Apostles to try to exorcise some of those zombie ghosts that were left earlier in the day while Hippie Crippler is playing outside at Low Dive. They'll start from 1 to 4, I think, is when they're scheduled to be on. I think it. Or is they starting at 4? Yeah, outside a Low Dive, 4 p.m. is when they're starting. Okay. They're going to have the Heavy Grooves also live up there. We got Fontaine's D.C. starting off that set with Marianne, and we'll have Goose sing about good times and end times next.

That's right, not to be confused with the Heim Lip maneuver. That is the Heinrich maneuver coming from Interpol. Spin Doctors, of course, with Two Princes and Good Times, End Times New from Goose. Up next on the night, Social Distortion. Tonight will take us to our blues. Next hour, I also have some music coming from World Party. We'll hear the Bouncing Souls and Jim James, too.

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1: So glad to have you guys with us on this Friday evening and allowing 90.5 The Night to be the soundtrack for your evening, even if it's just partially. This hour, I got Moody Blues coming your way. I think we'll get you the new one from Tyler Ballgame. And Beck has something you got to hear coming up a little bit later this hour. But we start the 9 o'clock hour off with blues. And this next gentleman is going to be one of the guests over at Sandy Mac's jam coming up on Sunday. So we want to make sure that you're heading over to the Wonder Bar to be part of it. And we'll give you a little forbidden voodoo on this zombie weekend to start off our blues tonight. It's Anthony Crizan.

There you have it. Todd Rundgren taking on those walking blues. And why walking blues? Because the zombies are taking over Asbury Park tomorrow afternoon. Zombie 5 from Jeff Atchison before Todd Rundgren. And, of course, the great Anthony Krizan's Forbidden Voodoo is where this set got started tonight. Anthony, again, going to be part of the show over at Sandy Mac during the Wonder Bar on Sunday afternoon. So make sure you get yourself over there, see Anthony. And it's also going to be a remembrance of Joan Kramer too, so it's a double reason for you to get over there and have some fun on Sunday. Right now we got Fatalas and Voices.

Oh, one of my favorite bands from back in the day, of course, that's the Moody Blues and The Story in Your Eyes. They did an unbelievable job of mixing like classical sounding stuff and some serious rock and roll. World Party's way down now, and voices came from Fatales. We got Tyler Ballgame and Live It Down next.

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Those vibrations coming from the Gripweeds on Brookdale Public Radio. Ghosts on the Boardwalk from the Bouncing Souls, but they'll have to move over tomorrow since the zombies will be pushing them out of the way. Well, maybe there'll be some ghosts along with the zombies. What You Do to Me, Teenage Fan Club singing that one, and Tyler Ballgame, Live It Down. Don't forget there are some divisional baseball games coming up tomorrow, starting things out as baseball starts whittling it down a little bit. And congratulations to you Yankee fans out there. Sorry about those Phillies there for my friend Bob, but hey, you know, the Mets have been out of it for a long time now, so... Come Again is the new one from Jim James, and it's next on The Night.

I mentioned the Mets earlier, and that's a song that we'll dedicate to the Mets and Met fans. It's The Lost Cause from Beck on Brookdale Public Radio. Shuby's doing You Over Me and Come Again from Jim James in there, too. We'll have Stone Over Water, the new Death Cab for Cutie, take us to our final hour together, which will share the new tune from Fake Names I'm Liking. We got some Joe Weimer coming up. No Con is in the playlist, and much more.

Rocking out of our first set of our final hour together on this first Friday of October. Fake Names with Until It's Normal. The Perfect Kiss is what you got from New Order. And speaking of that, Zombie Love from Razorlight before that. There's going to be all kinds of zombie love going on the boardwalk tomorrow. So you can witness it all starting in the afternoon. The actual walk going off at 4 p.m. Hot and Heavy, Lucy Dacus. And we're going back into the tunes with Noah Kahan's Doors.

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That's right. That's Vaporize from Broken Bells. Widow Speak did If You Change. We had Joe Weimer, who is going to be one of the great acts you can see over at the Red Bank Porch Fest tomorrow. Things getting underway 1 o'clock, probably going throughout the afternoon. This Ain't Love is the tune we heard from Joe tonight. And Noah Kahan's Doors opening up that set. Here's Beaches in Tennessee, the new one from Cage the Elephant on 90.5 Brookdale Public Radio.

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3: 3 years on the local circuit. Played twice at the county fair. And the second time, Ben, our friend who worked the business and said a guy from a label was there. There were two more like him at the next show, staring us down like hawks. And there was love in the air, and all the money was there, and we were going on tour.

does anyone use a candle box anymore? That's what I want to know. That's the Mountain Goats. New music on the night. Arcade Fire, Everything Now. And Cage the Elephant in there, too, with Beaches in Tennessee, which I'm still yet to find. Here's somebody who's part of the Big Buddy Guy show. And if you listen to the Box of Blues on Sunday night, I have a feeling we're going to be running through some of the great artists that I saw last night doing that show over at Radio City to celebrate Buddy Guy's 90th birthday. What a show. Chills and Fever, what we're getting from Samantha Fish.

Well, there you have it, Sam and Dave, telling it like it is. It's time to wrap it up on 90.5 tonight. That's the original version of that great cut. Casey Musgraves with Mexico Honey. Speaking of honey, my honey, Samantha Fish with her Chills and Fever. Samantha, part of that Buddy Guy show, as I mentioned earlier. Let's see. We got David Bowie's Scary Monsters. I hope you guys have a great weekend. Enjoy it. If you go down to Zombie Land tomorrow in Asbury Park, or if you're in Red Bank going to Porch Fest, have a great time up there. Whatever you do, enjoy the weekend and meet me back here at Sunday night, 10 p.m. for our Box of Blues to wrap things up there.

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Up next, we've got music from Wishy. Sensational, the name of the track. 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

0: 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We heard Ministry before that. I Wanted to Tell Her came from the With Sympathy album, their first full album, and the one that they disowned until they realized that people actually love it. So that's been a turnaround for that. Wishy started off the set with Sensational, new single from Wishy, all here on the Alt Rock Radio Showcase from Brookdale Public Radio.
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0: 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I'm Sean Carolyn, and we've got a new one in our grinder up next, meaning it's the sort of thing we listen to a bit more often around Alt-Rock Radio this week. It's new from Liars, Ice Pick Kalamazoo, the name of the track, from the release entitled A Ban on Plastic Bag Bans. It's new music from Liars in our grinder on the Alt-Rock Radio Showcase.

0: Sylvan Esso on the Alt Rock Radio Showcase. Sledge, the name of the track, from the new album Ow Infinity. Infinity represented by the actual symbol as opposed to writing out infinity. But, you know, radio being what it is, I have to write it out. New music from Sylvan Esso. We heard the B-52s and Rock Lobster from their first self-titled album. The Future Heads gave us the beginning of the twist from the This Is Not the World album. And Liars started off the set with Ice Pick Kalamazoo from A Ban on Plastic Bag Bands. That's the name of the new album from Liars. When it comes out, you heard it in our grinder here on the Alt Rock Radio Showcase from Brookdale Public Radio.
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0: From Brookdale Public Radio, you're listening to the Alt Rock Radio Showcase. I'm Sean Carolyn, and Nicole Atkins has a new album out. It's called Drama. It is on the Sun Records label, which is kind of cool. Chris Isaac apparently has something to do with the regeneration of that label. Singing in the Mirror is the name of the track from the new album from Nicole Atkins on the Alt Rock Radio Showcase.

Chromatics on the Alt Rock Radio Showcase. Black Walls, the name of the track from Chromatics. We heard Ultravox in the classic Vienna, title track of that album. And Nicole Atkins started off the set with Singing in the Mirror from the Drama album. New music from Nicole Atkins on the Alt Rock Radio Showcase. I'm Sean Carolyn, and we got music up next from Johnny Marr. His new album is called The Age of Everything, and this track is called It's Time. It's Johnny Marr on the Alt Rock Radio Showcase.

0: Eliza and the Delusionals on the Alt Rock Radio Showcase. Just Exist, the name of the track from Eliza and the Delusionals. We heard Adam Ant before that, and Desperate But Not Serious from the Antics in the Forbidden Zone compilation from Adam Ant / Adam and the Ants. We heard Johnny Marr at the top of the set, and It's Time from the Age of Everything release. And that's a great new track from Johnny Marr. You heard it on the Alt Rock Radio Showcase from Brookdale Public Radio.
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0: 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I'm Sean Carolyn, and up next we have music in our grinder, meaning it's the sort of thing we listen to a bit more often around Alt-Rock Radio this week. It's the new one from Twisted Teens, When We First Met, the name of the track, new from Twisted Teens in our grinder on the Alt-Rock Radio Showcase.

0: Black Marble on the Alt Rock Radio Showcase. It Always Comes to Me, the name of the track from the Life in Small Spaces album. That's new music from Black Marble. We heard New Order before that, and the classic single Blue Monday, which was printed up in such a way that it lost money on every sale. Such is art. That was a great track from New Order. We heard Social Distortion and Ball and Chain from their first self-titled album, and we heard Twisted Teens and When We First Met. That's new from Twisted Teens. It's in our grinder here on the Alt Rock Radio Showcase from Brookdale Public Radio.
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0: 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I'm Sean Carolyn, and we've got a new track from Soft Science up next. Spinning, the name of the track from the Sand release. 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

0: on the Alt Rock Radio Showcase, spelled D-I-I-V, and Kid. That's the new single from Dive. We heard Folk Implosion, a natural one, found originally on the Kids soundtrack album. Lou Barlow from Dinosaur Jr. and Sebado putting together Folk Implosion to make that one happen. We heard Pop Elite Itself before that. And DEFCON 1 from the This Is the Day, This Is the Hour, This Is This album from Pop Elite Itself. And we started things off with Soft Science and Spinning from the Sand album. And that's new from Soft Science. 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
0: 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I'm Sean Carolyn, and we've got a new one from Caroline Rose up next in our grinder, meaning it's the sort of thing we listen to a bit more often around Alt-Rock Radio this week. Calm is the name of the track. It's new from Caroline Rose on the Alt-Rock Radio Showcase.

Bully on the Alt Rock Radio Showcase. How will I know the name of the track from the Lucky For You release from Bully? We heard You Too before that, Until the End of the World from the Octoon Baby album, and we heard Caroline Rose at the top of the set and Calm. That's the latest single from Caroline Rose. You heard it in our grinder here on the Alt Rock Radio Showcase. I'm Sean Carolyn, and we got a new one from Leap up next, spelled in all capitals as one does. Exit Signs, the name of the track. It's new from Leap on the Alt Rock Radio Showcase.

0: Gorillaz from the Cracker Island release, we heard Oil, and Stevie Nicks was the voice you heard along with Damon Albarn's on that track. We heard Specials and Ghost Town from their self-titled debut, and we heard Leap at the top of the set, and Exit Signs, that's new music from Leap, and you heard it all here on the Alt Rock Radio Showcase. And that wraps up this week's installment of the Alt Rock Radio Showcase. 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

Several Got Away, the new one from Dinosaur Jr. And in just a little bit, we'll hear from the Cranberries. It's Stephanie Wharton hanging out with you this morning, right here on Brookdale Public Radio.

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That was Rostam with Back of a Truck off his new album, American Stories. Emerson Wolfe and the Wishbones with I Used to Be the Sun. We also heard from Amy Mann. And coming up in just a little bit, it's Lucero with Back in Ohio.

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That was Slowpoke with Better Man off their new album, Melody. And in that set, we heard from Bob Dylan, Tame Impala, and the Jesus and Mary Chain. Coming up next, it's The Cases with their new single, Don't Lose Your Nerve.

Firecracker with Teen Angst, What the World Needs Now, and What the World Also Needs Now is to Move with Mac Saturn right here on 90.5 The Night.

That was Dave Matthews' band with Break Free. We also heard from Blind Melon and Valerie June in that set. And earlier, we heard from Neil Young, taking us back to the 70s with Only Love Can Break Your Heart. Coming up next, it's St. Paul and the Broken Bones with the title track from their new album. This is Proxy, right here on 90.5 The Night.

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0: Across the Jersey Shore, from coastal towns to cool downtowns, there's a rhythm all our own. 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

her new album, Lost Weekend. That was Phoebe Bridgers with Lost Boys. And now it's Japanese Breakfast with Orlando in Love.

Devo at the end of that set. There, we also heard from Mega Sound with Supersize, which is a little collaboration between Carrie and Chris from Bad Bad Hats with Alana from Party Nails. Coming up next, it's New Beginnings from Yard Act.

That was Ivy with Heartbreak. And earlier, we heard from Bruce Springsteen, Los Lobos, and Arcade Fire. And now, from his new album, Over Before You Know It, it's Michigander with Freaking Out, right here on Brookdale Public Radio.

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Wishy with a Sensational. That was a new one from them. We also heard from the Gaslight Anthem's very own Brian Fallon in that set, The Bouncing Souls with The Light and Guster. And in a little bit, we'll hear from Moby and Kurt Vile, but first, it's Jack White right here on 90.5 The Night.

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out of Asbury Park, that was Dez and the Swagmatics with Love Game. And now I think we should talk with Jack Antonoff. It's Bleachers.

heavy at the end of that set there with Happiness. We also heard from the Talking Heads. Coming up next, it's Luckiest Man Alive, the new one from Buffalo Traffic Jam. There's a...

Griffin from The Hold Steady with Luke and Leanna. We also heard from Willie Nile in that set, Levon Helm and David Bowie. And coming up next, Brandon Flowers has some plans for us here on Brookdale Public Radio 90.5 The Night.

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That was Pharmacist with Always. We also heard from their self-titled album Dragonflies with Setting Sun, Social Distortion, and Black Rebel Motorcycle Club. Coming up next, it's I'm With Her. 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
2: 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When

That was a new one from Grace Potter. That was Love Me Not. We also heard from My Morning Jacket and The English Beat. And now we have another new one. This is Blowing Up from Eddie Ninevolt.

camp with my favorite animal, the otter. And we also heard from Fleetwood Mac in that set as well. It's been a great morning hanging out with you, so I'm going to leave you off with The Sacred Souls. This is their new one, Any Old Fool, right here on Brookdale Public Radio.

That's Jamestown Revival on Brookdale Public Radio. It's 90.5 The Night. Good Saturday morning, everybody. Slow It Down was that particular tune. And then we heard Chuck Prophet with Pin a Rose on Me. Tom Brennan hanging with you here, and you've got me for the next couple of hours. E-Town's coming your way at 10 o'clock. This week, Nick and Helen are going to be hosting Hooray for the Riff Raff on the show, so make sure to check that out. As we're waking up on this Saturday morning, Nicole Atkins has a new single from her latest album, Drama. It's called Singing in the Mirror. Here it is on 90.5 The Night.

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2: On Saturday, October 10th at the Stone Pony, it's Sisters for a Cure concert. This high-energy live music event brings together over 60 of the area's top female musicians to raise critical funds for the Susan G. Komen Foundation. The powerful all-female lineup will deliver an exclusive set list consisting entirely of all-female cover songs, celebrating some of the greatest women in music history. 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

there are plenty of songs that we play on this station that, you know, you have to smile when you hear them. And if you don't, you need to check your pulse. And I think one of those songs is that new track right there from Role Model called High Hopes 3000 here on 90.5 The Night. We heard from the land down under, John Butler and his trio, Better Than. John recently just went out on his own and put out an album called, or one of the songs he put out was called Going Solo. Death Cab for Cutie with Riptides. We also heard Troublemaker from the Red Album, of course, Weezer. And then Nicole Atkins, the Monmouth County native. She has a new album out called Drama. That was Singing in the Mirror here on 90.5 The Night. All right, we're going to keep moving along here on this Saturday morning with Illiterate Light. Here's Light Me Up on Brookdale Public Radio.

0: Well, boys and girls, October's in the house, and I can't say I'm any too happy about it. Nevertheless, autumn has its charms. I'm your radio daddy, and Saturday night on FM Flashback, we usher in the season with tunes from Endless Summer Man Brian Wilson and acolytes Lindsay and Alex. Say goodbye to Indian Summer with Joe Walsh and The Doors, and see seasonal depression trumped by the arrival of aliens from Mars, bent on total girlfriend domination. 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

Such a good tune. Alabama Shakes are back. They had been on hiatus for quite some time, and they've now returned with a new track called I Feel Hope Coming on Brookdale Public Radio. Heat Treatment from Graham Parker and The Rumor. We also heard The Black Keys, Beautiful People, Stay High from their Ohio Players record from a couple of years back, and then Light Me Up from Illiterate Light here on Brookdale Public Radio. Don't forget to head on over to our website at 90.5thenight.org. Whole lot of stuff happening over there, including some artist interviews, and you could download our Song of the Week. And this week, our Song of the Week is Interpol's See Out Loud. Here's new music from Jesse Wells. Won't You Come Out Tonight on Brookdale Public Radio.

Portugal the Man, Feel It Still on Brookdale Public Radio, 90.5 The Night. Then we're going back about, I can't believe, almost 10 years now. Whew. And actually celebrating its 20th anniversary soon is Amy Winehouse's Back to Black. And we heard Rehab. So many great songs on that album. Tragedy, What Happened to Amy. And I was actually just looking the other day and I noticed that there is an anniversary edition, I don't know how what it is exactly called, of Back to Black, and worthy, I think, of retrospect. There are 42 songs on the retrospect, and a lot of it is some live music from Amy. And Jesse Wells, Won't You Come Out Tonight, here on Brookdale Public Radio. Up now, we've got some Noah Gunderson. His new track's called Die Young on Brookdale Public Radio.

Biba Doobie, that is her name. We heard Sun Has Set here on Brookdale Public Radio. Some brand new music from her. A little bit of a departure from what she normally plays, the style of music she plays. But hey, I'm all right with it for sure. We heard Dance to the Music before that from Sly and the Family Stone as we work our way through till 10 o'clock this morning. We've got E-Town coming your way. One of the guests on E-Town is going to be Hooray for the Riff Raff, so make sure to check that out. As we hear something new from Dive, they spell their name D-I-I-V in case you're interested. Here's their new track, Kid, on Brookdale Public Radio.

0: For over two decades, the Brookdale Haunted Theater has become an annual tradition around the state. 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

set of tunes for you. Sam and Dave winding things down. I thank you here on Brookdale Public Radio. Hosier is too sweet. We also heard that new track from Kings of Leon called My Whole World. Candy from Iggy Pop with some help from Kate Pearson. You know Kate from the B-52s. The Court, that was something from Peter Gabriel's album that came out a couple of years back called I.O. And Peter is just so interesting in the way he does things. So he did certain versions of that particular track, and that was the Dark Side mix. And then Dive's Kid here on 90.5 The Night. I want to remind you that if you happen to miss the name of a song that we play, or maybe we're playing it now and you can't wait for one of us to tell you who it is, which is fine, absolutely fine. 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

I, for one, was super excited to know that there's new Leon Bridges. The album, upcoming album, is called Happiness Anytime. That was Light the Way here on Brookdale Public Radio. Postman from Toro y Moi. We were also serving up some banana pancakes. Well, Jack Johnson was. We also heard Night Moves with Hold On To Tonight. And then Brandi Carlile's Life on the Run. Hopefully we hear more from Brandi. That is just a single that she had released a couple of weeks back. Here is Jesse Malin. It's Hotel Columbia on Brookdale Public Radio.

Daily Strings on Brookdale Public Radio. Yeah, that's something from his new album called So Much for Goodbyes. As Burn the other end, he's actually been on tour now for the past couple of months and selling out everywhere he is playing. And I think one of the reasons is because he's a musician that could play a tune like that. Sweet Virginia from the Stones in there too. We've got up now Brian Kay and the Parkway. They're actually out of Virginia, so I think they should be Brian Kay and the Beltway, but that's just me. Here's Roses and Kerosene. This particular song features Lily Hyatt.

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That song's got such a groove to it, right? That's a revivalist and Wish I Knew You here on Brookdale Public Radio. We also heard from Medium Build as well. Ironically enough, Medium Build is just the moniker of a guy who, his name is Nick Carpenter. And so Medium Build, Carpenter, and then singing about Home Depot. So there you have it. No Cars Go from Arcade Fire. And the new track from Brian Kay and the Parkway called Roses and Kerosene here on 90.5 The Night. Thanks for hanging out on this Saturday morning. As we get to 10 o'clock, we've got E-Town coming your way. Nick and Helen hit the stage, and Hooray for the Riff Raff will be one of their guests. You want to make sure to stick around for that. Up now, though, is Echo and the Bunnymen. They have a new album that is out called Apples for Isaac. It's been about 12 years since they've released an album. And this is one of the, actually, this is the lead track off it called Brussels is Haunted here on 90.5 The Night.

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Sylvanesso, their band out of North Carolina. That was Hot Slob on Brookdale Public Radio. That's, by the way, that's also brand new as well. Electric Green Lambo from Dope Lemon, Angelica from Wet Leg, and we got a bit of a history lesson from Echo and the Bunnymen. That was a track called Brussels is Haunted here on 90.5 The Night. Thanks for hanging out with me. Don't forget, we've got a lot of great things happening here at the station. You can check them all out over at 90.5thenight.org. We also have an interview archive available as well. 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And then Stu recently had local singer-songwriter and blues artist Joe Weimer on the station as well. So you can check out those two interviews over at 90.5thenight.org. Here is Marfa and Daisy on Brookdale Public Radio.

you know, if there, I think that would be a perfect song for Saturday morning. So that's why I decided to play a Bittersweet Symphony, The Verve, here on 90.5 The Night, and Marfa and their tune Disney on Brookdale Public Radio. We're now going to head over to the Motor City, Detroit, to hear something brand new from Max Saturn. And this is a cool tune called Move on Brookdale Public Radio.

We love playing local music here on Brookdale Public Radio, and you know, we love that a lot of the local music is awesome, and that is one of the reasons why we play it. And just that you hear stuff like the Ribeye Brothers. They're a band out of Red Bank. We heard Not Today here on Brookdale Public Radio. And speaking of local artists from New Jersey, Fountains of Wayne, Gov Sink to the Bottom on Brookdale Public Radio. Thanks for hanging with me here on 90.5 tonight. Actually, as a matter of fact, Porch Fest is happening today in Red Bank. So there you had it, just kind of all tied in together, right? Here's Planting Tomatoes, Lucy Dacus' latest on Brookdale Public Radio.

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What a set of pipes on that guy, man. Tyler Ballgame and Live It Down here on Brookdale Public Radio. I've been a fan of his for maybe about a year and a half, a year and change. He was actually scheduled to play one of our songwriters on the beat shows that got rained out, and he came down to the station, and he did some music here in the studios that day. But in the meantime, he has released a new album called For the First Time Again, Live It Down, here on the Brookdale Public Radio. Ode to My Family from the Cranberries. We heard Dead End Driving from Ari Hest, Seven Nation Army. That one courtesy of the White Stripes. Dead End, that set, and Lucy Dacus' latest single called Planting Tomatoes. It's been about 6 years since we've heard any solo Lucy Dacus. She's done stuff with other folks, but that's the first time she's released something on her own in quite some time. Hope you enjoyed it on this Saturday morning here on Brookdale Public Radio. Here's Grace Cummings, and I'm Not Crazy, her brand new track.

0: For over two decades, the Brookdale Haunted Theater has become an annual tradition around the state. 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

Oh, man. Quincy Mumford. That was when he was together with The Reason Why about 10 years ago. Helping Hand. Great song out of the musician out of Asbury Park. The new track from the Irish band Fontaines D.C. in that set, too, with Mary Ann. Southern Culture on the skids with a real fun tune. Smiley, Yeah, Yeah, Yeah. Save Your Soul from Kathleen Edwards. And then Grease. It's actually funny. I'm looking at it. So we had somebody from Ireland. We had somebody from Asbury Park. I'm not sure where Southern Culture on the skids are from, but Kathleen Edwards is from Canada, with Save Your Soul, and then Grace Cummings is from Australia. Her album Blood Horse came out a couple of weeks back, and we heard I'm Not Crazy from that particular artist from Greece here on 90.5 The Night. It's funny how things work out that way. Coming up at 10 o'clock today in the morning, E-Town, and Nick's and Helen's guest for today will be Hooray for the Riff Raff. Here's Low Cut Connie with Private Life.

chalked that up to one of the songs that don't mention the name of the song in the song. County Blue Cars from Dishwalla back in 1995. And Low Cut Connie's Private Lives. Here's something new from American Aquarium. History repeats itself.

That's the new single from Val Emick. Val, originally from Manalapan. We heard Upright and Breathing. Val also has some acting credits under his belt as well. He had a reoccurring role in 30 Rock, among other acting gigs. He was also in Ugly Betty, now that I'm thinking about it. Warren Zevon gave us Carmelita as well. Jim James is up now. Jim is the, or is the lead singer, I should say, of My Morning Jacket. On occasion, he's done some solo work. He actually has a new album out called Wowed Out. Here's Come Again. New music from Jim James here on 90.5 The Night.

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So good. Womack Sisters and Chauffeur on this Saturday morning here on 90.5. Tonight we heard the Deads, Fire, Fire on the Mountain. Tried and True from Ween. We also heard Steve Lacy's Helmet and Jim James. His latest track's called Come Again here on 90.5 The Night. Don't forget, coming up at 10 o'clock, we've got E-Town coming your way, as well as Nick and Helen. They're, of course, the hosts of E-Town, and they've got Hooray for the Riff Raff, among others, hitting the stage today. So make sure to check that out. Thank you for checking me out on this Saturday morning as we keep moving things along with Johnny Marr's latest single, Spin.

0: 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Samara Joy and her septet, October 4th at State Theater New Jersey. More information and ticketing at stnj.org.
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All right, now don't check your ears, okay? Because that is not necessarily a cover of Smokestack Lightning. It's Valerie June and her song Smokestack. So it's an interpretation of that Howlin' Wolf classic here on 90.5 The Night. That is something brand new for her. Children of Empire from Way's Blood. We also heard Wonder Horse, the title track to their Midas album from about 2 years ago. And Johnny Marr, his tune called Spin here on Brookdale Public Radio. It is Saturday morning. Thanks for hanging on this Saturday with Perfume Genius up now. It's a mirror.

some Death Cab for a cutie here on 90.5. The night your heart is an empty room. Oof. And it's Amira from Perfume Genius. All right, folks, I'm out of here. I'm making way for E-Town, which is coming our way at 10 o'clock. And Hooray for the Riff Raff will be hitting the stage in just a little while. It's been my pleasure hanging out with you. I'll catch you back here tomorrow morning as I leave you off with No Con's latest Doors on Brookdale Public Radio.

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1: Hi, this is Nick Forster. 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

0: From E-Town Hall in the foothills of the Rocky Mountains, it's E-Town with this week's guests. From New Orleans, hooray for the riffraff. From the University of Colorado, the Green Grad Buffs. And originally from West Africa and now living in Nashville, Peter One. I'm Helen Forster. Right now, join me in welcoming our host, Nick Forster.
1: Thank you, Ellen. Thanks, everybody. Welcome to E-Town, and by that I mean welcome to all of you, but I really mean welcome to all the people who are listening out there on the radio and watching. Thanks for joining us this week. We've got all kinds of good stuff. We've got great stories of long and interesting journeys this week, sort of tales of these different journeys and their different stages of their evolution. One is just starting out with some college grad students who have come up with ingenious ways of repurposing old power plants such that they produce less carbon and build community. We've got the story of Peter One, who was born and raised in Côte d'Ivoire. As a young man, he was exposed to all kinds of American music, and he found a singing partner, formed a duo that became incredibly successful. Got to play all kinds of amazing big venues and stadiums and stuff. But it wasn't enough to sustain a career. He moved to the States, moved to New York City, to Harlem, left, became a nurse, moved to Nashville. And then many years later, somebody found a tape of his and resurrected his career. And he's here. So that's cool. That's a journey. And up first, somebody who grew up in the Bronx, left home at 17, began a wandering life that included riding freight trains and living on the streets and moving to New Orleans and joining a band of buskers and street musicians called the Dead Man Street Orchestra. And then they began releasing their own songs on record, and the world became aware of Alinda Segarra, someone who was a great singer and songwriter. He was also a keen observer of what's really going on out there, including struggles and oppression and injustice and drug addiction, and also love and dancing and friendship and nature. It's another beautiful journey, and they are here for their first visit. So help me please welcome to the stage here at E-Town, hooray for the riffraff.
2: Hey, everybody.
3: Hey.
2: Thanks for having us. One, two, three, four.

0: you.
1: Hooray for the riffraff, Alinda Segarra. Welcome so much. So glad to have you.
0: Thanks for having me.
1: First, just background, grew up in the Bronx, left home at 17.
0: Yeah.
1: Did you have a destination in mind when you left?
0: I actually was really excited to go to San Francisco. I'd read a lot of beatnik poetry, and that was like my main goal. So I took a Greyhound out there, which is a wild ride.
1: Yeah.
0: Yeah.
1: Not to mention really long.
0: So long, yeah. And people like romances started, and then like romances ended, and people got arrested, and it was just like a whole. I feel like that could be a whole book. It's just that
1: one trip, of course.
0: Yeah.
1: And then San Francisco wasn't it? You were restless. You were a restless person. Needed to be on the move.
0: Yeah, and you know, growing up in New York City, I felt like. You know, I've lived in this place that everybody comes to, and I was so interested in going to the smallest towns. You know, I was so excited to like go to the Midwest, to go to like Cheyenne, Wyoming. You know, also, of course, I was obsessed with Woody Guthrie.
1: I mean, I just have to ask, how does a teenager from the Bronx with Puerto Rican ancestry become obsessed with Woody Guthrie? I just don't understand that connection.
0: Honestly, just like the folk revival in New York, you know, like I was walking around these historic places and I knew about Bob Dylan. And then, of course, Bob Dylan leads you to Woody. Then I read his book and it actually felt very punk to me because I was in the punk scene and it just kind of matched the lifestyle that everybody was trying to live, you know.
1: Did that lead you to the whole riding freight trains thing? Was that real? Did you actually do that?
0: Yes, for about 2 years.
1: How does it even work? How do you even do that?
0: You can be careful, and you should be, because it is pretty dangerous. But you know, when you're 17, I was just like, what's going to happen? I'm going to get hurt. And it's like, well, you could.
1: And was it romantic at first, and then it became a sort of a lifestyle, and you found other people who were doing it? And
0: yeah, there were a lot of other people, and that's actually how I started playing music, because at the time, I was like a high school dropout, and I loved writing poetry, but I didn't really know how to play any instruments. And when I met people in New Orleans and we started riding trains together and we formed a band, we all had an equal obsession, which was learning folk music.
1: Yeah. And busking, I should say that busking is a superpower.
0: Yeah.
1: And busking in New Orleans is accepted, and it's a part of a community. If you're playing on the streets in New Orleans, there's hierarchy, there's protocol, there's territory, turf wars, but there's community that you're part of.
0: Yeah, and it teaches you a lot, and I really loved how it was free. I just loved playing music for people of all different class backgrounds, all different walks of life, and the best part of the job was like on a sunny day you make more money. You know, I was like, this rules.
1: I'm just going to mention, in case you just tuned in, you're listening to E-Town. I'm here with Hooray for the Riffraff, Alinda Segarra. The characters that are in your stories, in your songs, sort of come from that territory, I imagine. Yeah. And there's obviously a lot of tough times and alcohol and drug abuse and death and loss and trauma and romance. But they're vibrant characters. And in your lyrics, there's a lot of stuff now that's sort of welcoming people to take better care of themselves and look out and like test their drugs. And you're acting almost like an older sibling.
0: You know, the world stopped during those early days of lockdown. And I had this moment to really reflect on my life and think about how I never thought I'd make it to this age and how now I feel kind of this duty to talk to the younger versions of me, you know, who are coming up. And also being a bridge, like not quite being an elder, but being in between generations. So yeah, and I never heard a song that talks about fentanyl and how Narcan is a medicine that is life-saving and that we should all be able to have it, you know? So I just thought it was time to put that in a song.
1: Yeah. I know on your newest record, you've got S.G. Goodman, you've got Conor Oberst, you have other people playing on your records. Any sort of heroes in your sights now?
0: I mean, I was able to trade songs with Lucinda Williams at one point, and she is obviously a hero of mine, so I'd love to make some music with Lucinda again.
1: All right.
0: Yeah.
1: We'll keep that in mind.
0: Yeah, totally. Yeah. Lucinda, if you're listening, call me.
1: Well, we've got a lot more music to get to, so let's do that. Welcome back, if you would, to the E-Town stage. Hooray for the riffraff.

0: Thank you.
1: That's a rave for the Riff Raff, and Linda Sagara, and Johnny Wilson. The latest record is called The Past, is still alive out on Nonesuch Records. They are going to be back later to play a bunch more music. Hooray for the Riff Raff.
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1: I'm Nick Forster. You are listening to E-Town. Hooray for the Riff Raff's going to be back. Play some more music later on. And coming up, of course, we have Peter One, the West African singer, whose story is almost too wild to be true. Before we bring Peter out, you all know that for a long, long time, we have been, for decades, sharing information about the natural world, the environment, the climate, and most of the news is not that great. We learn more and continue to burn more fossil fuels. So things are not changing fast enough. And it's a drag. So we started featuring stories of things that were actually working pretty well. Folks who stepped up and made a difference, were doing positive things. This week we have one of those. So there was a national competition with a cash prize to come up with an innovative way to transform an old power plant into something cool, something that still generated power but no carbon. And 46 teams of graduate students from around the country entered this competition, and the winners were from right here in Boulder at CU. Yeah, a little civic pride. They call themselves the Green Grad Buffs, and two of their team members are coming out right now to tell us more. Here come Emily Cummins and Tom Hill. Come on out, you guys. First of all, welcome to E-Town and congratulations on winning your big prize. The power plant in question is down in Denver. Is it the Zuni power plant? Is that what it's called?
4: That's correct.
5: It is, yeah.
1: And tell us about that plant. What's the story with that thing?
4: It's an old coal-fired power plant. It was right downtown in Denver. When it was in operation, it employed the community surrounding the plant, and then it was decommissioned about 15 years ago, and it's just been sitting there, not generating power, and just generally the community has been trying to figure out what to do with that space.
1: And so you got this competition, and what were the criteria for winning? You had to like figure out what to do with this giant old coal-fired power plant that's filled with toxic dust and other things, and the ground is probably terrible, and the water probably sucks. This is your challenge, right? So what'd you do?
5: Yeah, well, the prompt for the competition was an energy development project that had community benefits built in.
1: Okay.
5: And I think the genesis of that is companies like AES, who sponsored the competition, are seeing a lot of pushback to renewable development. And there's new incentives coming down the pipe because of legislation that's recently been passed, the IRA, Inflation Reduction Act, that really makes building in community benefits to these types of projects lucrative now.
1: Well, that's cool. So, and what you said, they got pushback for building green energy plants. What does that mean? Big solar arrays were not popular, or what was the deal?
4: Yeah, there's just a lot of areas around the country where people just don't know what they don't know. And so things that they're not used to are confusing and not necessarily welcome by the community. And so that's kind of why we picked this plant, because it's already there and it's already embedded in the community. And so much of the history of this area has to do with this coal history. And part of, for us, the transition is to uphold the history and the legacy that our energy communities have produced for us as a country and make sure that we're moving in the right direction. And so that sort of inspired us to try and take this already existing piece of history and turn it into something that can really help in the future.
1: Yeah, and as I understand it, there's some part of the renewable energy component involves heating up sand with sun power.
5: Yes, yes. So I was up late at night, and as one does, I was researching long-duration energy storage because I couldn't fall asleep.
1: And as one might, yeah, as one might.
5: I found this really interesting case study from Finland, a company called Polar Night, and they're basically building concrete silos and filling it with sand and an electric resistance heating coil, and then using renewable energy that otherwise would have been curtailed or not used on the grid, like let's say wind power at night, to heat that sand up and then provide heat for the community. It's really cool.
1: That's wild.
5: Yeah.
1: That's wild. And I know that the project, the Zuni Power Plant Transformation, is theoretical. It's not necessarily going to happen, right?
5: That's right. We kind of got to dream in the sandbox of this competition, but we do think that some of the solutions we developed are replicable.
1: Let me also ask you about one really important thing, which is, as I understand it, and I could be wrong, you started this process of discovery and sort of reforming what this place could be by engaging with the community and asking questions. Is that right?
4: The way we started the project was just reading all of the accounts of what community members have said about that spot.
1: I think in general, when there's projects like this, repurposing old power plants or urban redevelopment or renewable energy plants going in sensitive areas, it just is so much better when you start on the ground level and talk to the folks there and work in concert with the communities as you transform these situations. So I applaud your efforts to do that. That's cool. Meanwhile, congratulations to you and your team. Thanks for joining us here on E-Town.
4: And
1: good to have you with us.
4: Thank you so much. Thank you.
1: Emily and Tom from Green Grad Buffs from CU, the winning members of the design competition. We are going to have more music from Hooray for the Riff Raff later on in the show. Right now, I'm going to tell you a little more about Peter One. He was born in West Africa in Côte d'Ivoire. He went to university in Abidjan, big city there. He listened to music by Simon and Garfunkel and Crosby, Stills and Nash and Don Williams and lots of R&B. And in his late 20s, he put out a record with his musical partner, Jess Sabi, called Our Garden Needs Its Flowers. And it turned out to be a big hit. Had songs in French, in English, and in his native Guru language. Even though they were really famous, it wasn't enough really to sustain a career. So Peter moved to New York City, landed in Harlem, didn't go so well, went down to Delaware, and eventually went to medical school, became a nurse, eventually brought his wife and kids over from Côte d'Ivoire, and later got a job working as a nurse outside of Nashville. So that first part of the journey was a long journey. And around this time, an independent label called Awesome Tapes from Africa, very independent, re-released his record. And that led to a new record deal and touring and a change of careers. He's now a part-time nurse and a full-time touring musician in his late 60s. He's been featured on NPR's Tiny Desk, PBS NewsHour. Rolling Stone called his new record one of the best of 2023. So the journey continues, and he's here. So please welcome to E-Town, Peter One.

0: Did you write that for your children?
1: For everybody.
0: For everybody. Yeah. Peter One, welcome to E-Town. So good to have you here. So good to hear you sing.
2: So cool. Thank you. Thank you for having me.
0: No, it's great. It's just, it's an amazing story, and I want to just start at the beginning if I could. So you were in college in Abidjan, and you started hearing music, American music, and were you already playing guitar and singing, or were you just enjoying the music? What was your life like at the time?
1: When I was in college, I was already playing guitar. I started playing guitar late in high school.
0: Yeah.
1: And so when I got to college, I had enough money to buy my own guitar and brand new one.
0: Nice.
1: And buy some music also.
0: There's a story I heard about you going into a music shop and looking around, and you say, well, what's that up there? And
1: yeah, that's true. I was one day passing by a music store. Usually I pass by, I'm not interested because they always play the same African music or that. But this day I say, okay, I have some money, let me go buy me some music. I went there to buy African music. Soon as I got there, I saw on the wall, on the highest shelf, Simon & Garfunkel, Central Park.
0: Yeah.
1: Next to it, Bob Dylan, Hurricane. Next to it, Crosby, Stills, Nash & Young. I said, wow. Next to it, Cat Stevens. I said, okay, let me have all these.
0: Well, it's so cool.

0: Because you found music that spoke to you, yeah. And you found artists whose songs you could relate to. You could actually learn the songs and play them, and then you found a musical partner. And you formed a duet that was known as the Simon and Garfunkel of Côte d'Ivoire. You were famous in that way.
1: Yes, that's true. Actually, when we started playing, we didn't even know that something was called folk music or country music. We just went by the sound, the guitar, acoustic guitar, and the vocal. That's what we're doing. We did a lot of radio shows, TV shows, until we released our first album. And people, by listening to what we've been doing, they are the one who labeled our music as country music.
0: But what was cool is that it grew, and you became well known to the point where, not only, as I understand it, you were playing some shows in very big places.
1: Yes.
0: But also, I understand that the BBC used a song of yours for the live televised release of Nelson Mandela from prison.
1: That's true.
0: That was a song of yours that was the soundtrack for that moment, which is incredibly important in African history.
1: Yeah, that song is called African Chants. It's on the album Our Garden Needs His Flower.
0: Yeah. So you had this great career and you're playing big crowds, but it wasn't enough and you wanted more, and you came to the United States, the land where all this music came from that spoke to you. You land in New York City, you land in Harlem. You find that the rough streets of New York are a little too rough for you. And you got the heck out of there.
1: Yeah.
0: Went to Delaware, right?
1: Yes. Yeah, actually, I came to improve my music and get more in the music business. But at the same time, the country back home wasn't stable. There was too much political killing or that, and I knew that something was going to happen.
0: Yeah.
1: That was in 1995. 2 years later, the trouble started. 3 years later, we had the first military coup.
0: Yeah.
1: And that's when everything started scrambling.
0: Yeah.
1: And that's what made me decide to stay.
0: Yeah. Well, you eventually got to bring your family here, and then you got a gig as a nurse moving to Nashville. And when you landed in Nashville, that must have felt pretty good for a guy who was labeled as playing country music back in Côte d'Ivoire. So now I'm in the capital of country music.
1: Yeah, but the thing is I never dreamed of living in Nashville. And the nursing job gave me the opportunity to come to Tennessee. When I got this opportunity, I said to myself, God has sent me here for a reason. So let's grab it.
0: I suspect that it wasn't long ago that you never thought you would be traveling to play music again.
1: No, I was always optimistic.
0: You were always optimistic.
1: Yeah, seriously, yeah. Yeah. I didn't know when it's going to happen, how it's going to happen, but I knew that something's going to happen.
0: Oh, that's cool.
1: Yeah, seriously.
0: That's cool.
1: Yeah.
0: Well, it's just such an unlikely and wonderful story. And I'm glad to be part of it. So I'm glad you're here. We've got more music to play. Welcome back, if you would. Now from Nashville, Tennessee, Peter One.
1: This is a love song, Sherry Vickers.

0: Thank you.
1: Thank you.
0: As Peter won, Cote d'Ivoire, now living in Nashville, Tennessee. His record is called Come Back to Me out on Verve Records. Along with E-Tones, Christian Teal, Eric Turin, Adam Bodine, Colin Forrester singing harmony. Peter won.
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0: I'm Nick Forster. I'd like to say hello to our listeners who hear E-Town on stations like KDRT in Davis, California, on WEOS in Geneva, New York, and on KSRQ in Thief River Falls, Minnesota. As always, if you want more information about any of the guests this week, you want to see exactly what Peter One's outfit looks like, there's videos, there's photographs. Actually, we have a ton of videos on our YouTube channel. You can subscribe to that, which we would appreciate. And there's lots of information about how to get tickets to live shows and much more at etown.org. So we are continuing with our story of these three remarkable journeys, one just beginning with those grad students, one in the later stages, but who knows, maybe not, with Peter One. He's got all kinds of energy and ambition. And one, what seems to be right in the middle of a very productive, creative phase that looks like it's going to keep going for a long time. So please help me welcome back to the E-Town stage. Hooray for the riffraff.

We got the band up here joining us. This is our last one, and it's called Alibi.

Hooray for the riffraff. Melinda Segarra, Johnny Wilson on the guitar and vocals. The record's called The Past Is Still Alive on Men Such Records. Along with E-Tones, we got time for one more song. We're going to get everybody out here for one more. I want to thank all our guests. Thanks so much to Peter One for coming from Nashville, sharing his journey and his story with us. Thanks to the Green Grad Buffs, the contest winners, grad student effort to try to make the world a better place. Emily Cummins and Tom Hill. Thanks to the E-Tones, Helen Forster. Thanks to Melinda and Johnny. Hooray for the riffraff. We're going to do one more song for you that's got an interesting tie to both New Orleans and West Africa. And I'm Nick Forster. Hope you can be with us next week right here in E-Town.

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90.5 The Night, Brookdale Public Radio. That is Bleachers, and we should talk. 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

Peck, that is too little, too late. We also had Dramarama in there with Train Going Backwards. Dramarama, by the way, the show that they had scheduled at the Wonder Bar for last weekend, which was canceled due to weather. I was kind of hoping they'd reschedule or add a date to their calendar, but nothing just yet, though they do come, you know, originated out of Wayne, New Jersey. I suspect they'll be by our area in the not-too-distant future. We also had music in there from Snow Patrol with Chocolate, and Personal Trainer kicked it off at the top of this past set. That was Moping. I'm Stephanie Koski, hanging out with you on this Saturday. It is a beautiful day to get some live music action into your afternoon. Red Bank Porch Fest is happening today, noon till 6, with oh, so much music. We're talking Former Strangers, Captain Dave and High Tide, Leah Thompson, Tone Deaf Preachers, Cul-de-Sac, Kenny Six String, and that is just a small snippet of all the artists that are scheduled to perform today. That's just to name a few. And whether you have 30 minutes or 4 hours, you can make your own schedule and get some live music action into your day. Get the map and all the details you need at redbankporchfest.com. Right now, Tame Impala for you. It's Lost in Yesterday on 90.5 The Night, Brookdale Public Radio.

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1: Well, all right. Dodger.

with Parliament and Star Child. That is the Mothership Connection. I'm Stephanie Koski hanging with you on the Saturday afternoon and on the way this hour. We've got music from the Pretenders, also got a track from Social Distortion and Alabama Shakes on the way. Take a look at the forecast. Well, we can expect mostly sunny skies this afternoon with a high near 70. I know we got some clouds out there right about now, but should be clear enough for the afternoon, probably later afternoon. But highs reaching the 70 degree mark, so that's kind of cool. Kind of a beautiful, perfect fall day out there. Got partly cloudy skies tonight, perfect for some more making with the low 58. Do have a chance of showers for tomorrow afternoon, increasing clouds throughout the day and a high 65 tomorrow. And looking at the Monday, mostly sunny and a high 71. Right now, I've got music from Weezer featuring Wednesday. We might as well be strangers on 90.5 The Night.

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Beautiful day to get outside. You've got Zombie Fest happening, or the Zombie Walk happening down in Asbury Park. The 11 to 3 p.m. is the makeup tent area on 4th Avenue, the green space. You've also got the contest judging beginning around 3 p.m. right on the boardwalk. And then at 4 p.m., the official zombie walk begins in front of Convention Hall, heading south down the boardwalk, moving through downtown via Cookman Avenue, and concluding at Johnny Mac's House of Spirits on Main Street. So that's what's happening in Asbury Park today. Right now, I've got Social Distortion for you. This one's called Tonight on 90.5 The Night, Brookdale Public Radio.

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Alabama Shakes. I feel hope coming. I'm Stephanie, hanging out with you on this Saturday afternoon, and I see the clouds making way for some afternoon sunshine. Remember the Blair Witch Project? Ever see it? I literally slept with all the lights on in my house after I saw that film, like, for real. The Blair Witch Project film screen and Q&A session with all three actors sharing behind-the-scenes stories, answering audience questions. Yeah, it's all happening at the Count Basie in Red Bank on Halloween. That's Saturday, October 31st. Remember, for details and all kinds of cool events and activities happening right here in our area, check us out.

out online at 90.5thenight.org. Right now, it's Brian Fallon and the Painkillers featuring Phil Collin. Somewhere you shouldn't be on 90.5.

Originally from Springfield, Illinois, currently based out of Nashville, Tennessee, that is new on the night from James Brunner. That is OMG. We had some Curtis Harding in there. Oh, I'm a big fan of Curtis. That was On and On. Beastie Boys, also a huge fan. I used to ride the school bus with somebody behind me playing Beastie Boys on their boombox. Yeah, that happened. That was Sabotage. And we had Brian Fallon and the Painkillers at the top, Somewhere You Shouldn't Be. I'm Stephanie Koski, hanging out with you on this Saturday afternoon, and it is a beautiful day to get some live music action into your afternoon. Maybe you only have 30 minutes to spare, or maybe most of your afternoon is free. 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

90.5, the night, Brookdale Public Radio. That is Air and Cherry Blossom Girl. I'm Stephanie Koski, hanging out with you on this Saturday afternoon. Coming up this hour, I've got music from REM, also got a track from Love and Rockets, and we've got Casey Musgraves on the way. Take a look at the forecast. It is turning out to be a beautiful afternoon with mostly sunny skies, a high near 70. 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We can expect partly cloudy skies tonight with a low of 58. Showers likely in the afternoon tomorrow. Starting off sunny, increasing clouds throughout the day, a high 65. We've got mostly sunny skies for Monday and a high 71. Right now, we've got Kiwi Jr. for you, blowing up on 90.5. 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

0: I still can't believe he is the latest Kenbassador Barbie doll. That is Lenny Kravitz, Always on the Run. And you might have recognized some guitar riffing on that track. Slash from Velvet Revolver, as well as Guns N' Roses featured on that track. Yes, the Lenny Kravitz Kenbassador Barbie doll, now going for like $120 on the secondary slash back black markets, if you will. But if you need to get a special gift for a special someone that happens to be a Lenny Kravitz fan, I feel like it's almost a slam dunk. We also had Biba Doobie in there, Sun Has Set. It's 90.5 The Night, Brookdale Public Radio. 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That's Mary's by the Sea Walkathon on Saturday, October 17th. Right now, I've got the Mountain Goats for you. 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

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I'm Stephanie Koski, hanging out with you on this Saturday afternoon. Yes, it is spooky season, and Colts Neck hosts an All Hallows Eve celebration at the Colts Neck Firehouse on Route 537 in Colts Neck. They'll have hay rides, a pumpkin patch, spooky storytelling by the bonfire, face painting, a costume contest, and more. And it's all happening on Sunday, October 25th. 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I've got Casey Musgraves for you. It's Mexico Honey on 90.5.

the night. A quintet. Quintet? Is that right? That just sounds weird. Quintet. Five people. Five-person band based out of Portland, Oregon. They have a little folk, a little rock, a little pop, a little soul, a little bluegrass. That is Fruition. I'm Not Afraid. Vampire Weekend brought us This Life. We also had Prince with Raspberry Beret. Kacey Musgraves starting us off at the top, Mexico Honey. Yes, it is Halloween time. All them witches playing the vocal. It's happening Red Bank on Tuesday, October 20th. Right now, Coldplay, Trouble on 90.5 The Night.

The night Brookdale Public Radio. Take this back to 1975. That is Bruce Springsteen with Backstreets. I'm Stephanie Koski, hanging with you on the Saturday afternoon. I've got music from Kate Bush this hour. I've also got a track from Tyler Baugame and Dinosaur Jr. on the way. Forecast is calling for mostly sunny skies this afternoon. A high reaching 70, partly cloudy tonight with a low 58. Showers likely tomorrow afternoon with increasing clouds throughout the day, a high 65, and looking out to Monday, mostly sunny skies with a high in the lower 70s. Right now, medium build. 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

0: 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Samara Joy and her septet, October 4th at State Theater New Jersey. More information and ticketing at stnj.org.
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new on the night, another quintet. Did I say that right yet? Quintet. Quintet. Five people. That's five people. Local out of New Jersey, mostly from the New Brunswick area. That is Hot Dress and Show Me the Part. We had an barbecue in there with me and the boys before that. I'm Stephanie. You're tuned in to 90.5 The Night, Brookdale Public Radio. And if you are planning your Halloween outings, here's one for you. Cosmic Jerry Band doing a cosmic horror music show at Asbury Lanes. That's happening Saturday, Halloween. That would be October 31st. Right now, Tyler, ballgame for you. Live it down on 90.5 The Night.

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That Aquarium from Bodega here on 90.5 The Night. You are tuned in to Brookdale Public Radio, and it is time to get your hula hoop ready. String Cheese Incident is back, and they'll be playing the Count Basie Theater Red Bank on Wednesday, October 28th. And I don't know how they'll be hula hooping at the Basie. You know, security is always encouraging theater goers to remain in their seats, but it's String Cheese Incident, so there will be hula hooping and some way, shape, or form. They will be doing it, as they always encourage hula hooping at their shows. And the last time the gang from String Cheese Incident were in town, they stopped by the studio and hung out with me. That was like, oh gosh, 4 studios ago? So it's been a while. So yeah, so they'll be at the Count Basie Red Bank Wednesday, October 28th. I've got Dinosaur Jr. for you now. Several Got Away on 90.5 The Night.

90.5, the night, Brookdale Public Radio with Cage the Elephant. That one's Mess Around. We had Slow Pulp in there with Better Man, Rancid with Ruby Soho, and Dinosaur Jr. at the top, Several Got Away. I'm Stephanie Koski, and it is just about time for me to head on out of here. Thank you so much for hanging out with me today. As always, my pleasure spending time in Spinning Tunes just for you. Not to worry, do not go anywhere. Jamie De Niro's coming in at 3 o'clock. She'll be taking over the controls, and then she's here till about 7 o'clock or so when Tara Feely steps in. She's hanging out till 11 o'clock tonight when FM Flashback kicks off with your radio daddy, and I'll see you back here tomorrow. Till then, I'm leaving off with this one from the Innocence Mission. It's Bright as Yellow. On 90.5 The Night, we are Brookdale Public Radio. Have a good one.

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Is it making you feel something? From Superchunk on 90.5 The Night. And I'm not asking you a question. I was just, yeah, that's the title of the song. Happy Saturday afternoon. I'm Jamie DeNiro. So happy to be spending our weekend together on 90.5 The Night. So we're looking at partly sunny skies. Temperatures, I believe, are in the low 70s here in Lincroft. Temperatures this evening dropping to the 60s. Jersey weather is behaving, but I'm a little suspicious, but I'm going to take it. Coming up this hour, I've got the Beatles, some 80s soundtrack love, and a special Green Day dedication for two people I'm really glad I met. But first up, it's time for Fontaine's DC with Marianne.

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90.5 The Night, Green Day, wrapping up that set with Extraordinary Girl going out to Gina G and that letter bomb part for her son Nick, a Brookdale student. So lovely to have met you both in Seabright after that storm. Turns out, good people and good music have a way of finding each other. Hollis Brown before that. We also heard Gary Myrick and The Figures, She Talks in Stereo, from a phenomenal soundtrack, folks, all the way back from the 1980s, from a little movie called Valley Girl. Definitely check out that soundtrack if you love 80s music. I'm just saying. We heard the Beatles' Get Back and started the whole thing off with Fontaine's D.C.'s Mary Ann. Right now, we're going to keep the music flowing with a wonderful song. Loving this one. It is Pete Yorn's All the Time.

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Brookdale Public Radio, 90.5 The Night, Burning Out with the Linda Lindas. Samantha Fish is Faster before that. My beloved Patrick Declan, Aloysius McManus with What's So Funny About Pete's Love and Understanding. Seriously, Elvis Costello and The Attractions, of course. Pete Yorn started everything off all the time. Right now, I've got the latest from Jim James on Brookdale Public Radio.

Yard Act with New Beginnings. Before that, it was the Smashing Pumpkins 33. That is going back to the 1995 Melancholy and the Infinite Sadness. We also heard The Amazing live from Lightning Crashes. By the way, got to see those guys in Seabright years ago, and what an amazing show they put on. Right now, we are getting back into the music. It's time for some trouble, but who better than with Ray LaMontagne?

90.5 The Night, Brookdale Public Radio. That is Husbands Can't Do Anything. Yeah, I'm not going to joke about that one. I think that's pretty obvious. I won't take low-hanging fruit. Taking a look at the weather, shall we? We are looking at temperatures in the low 70s currently in Lincroft. Tonight, temperatures dropping to the 60s. Folks, it is officially sweater weather. I love me some sweater weather. We're going to enjoy that. Coming up this hour, Al Green, Radiohead, and some listening locally. But first, it is Late Night Thoughts with Days Like This on member-supported Brookdale Public Radio, 90.5 The Night.

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singing the title track to his latest EP, that is Move, from Max Saturn here on Brookdale Public Radio. Al Green's Love and Happiness. Babbled in there, See a Little Light, going back to 1989, folks, off the Workbook album, a great album indeed. We also heard Late Night Thoughts at the top of that set with Days Like This. I have some Radiohead. Let's play it.

0: 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Samara Joy and her septet, October 4th at State Theater New Jersey. More information and ticketing at stnj.org.
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Brookdale Public Radio, 90.5 The Night, listening locally with Dez and the Swagmatics, Love Game. That is their latest, you guys. Definitely pick them up. Check them out. Such a great band. And speaking of great local bands, Asbury Park's Front Bottoms before that with 2YL, Lake Street Dive in there, and Radiohead's The National Anthem at the top of that set. Happy Saturday. I'm Jamie DeNiro. So happy to just be hanging out, chilling, listening to great music with you. Like this one from Buffalo Traffic Jam. There's a

90.5 The Night, Noah Kahan with The Doors. Before that, Led Zeppelin's Tangerine. U2's One from, let me see if I can say it good, Achtung. There we go. Achtung, baby. And Buffalo Traffic Jam at the top of that set. I'm Jamie DeNiro, and thank you so much for spending your afternoon with me. As always, it is a great time. If your errands have tuned into sitting in the car waiting for the song to finish, I respect your priorities. Let's wrap up the hour right now with Pearl Jam's Yellow Ledbetter.

90.5 The Night, that is MJ Lenderman's She's Leaving You, just after the 5 o'clock hour on this Saturday, October 3rd. Hope you guys are enjoying that Zombie Fest in Asbury Park. Coming up this hour, I've got music from Mavis Staples. We're going to hear from Pretenders, Republica, and Right Now. Such a great song. The album is called Lost Weekend. Ladies and gentlemen, it's Phoebe Bridgers with Lost Boys.

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Sensational on 90.5 The Night. Thank you, Wishy. We heard The Church in there, and also a little Tom Petty. Tom Petty going back to 1989's Full Moon Fever, Won't Back Down. Love that one. And at the top of that set, Phoebe Bridgers starting everything off. Right now, it is time for the latest Grace Potter. Ooh, I do love some Grace Potter on a Saturday afternoon. The album is called Trespasser. Definitely worth a pickup, folks. Enjoy this one, Love Me Not. When

0: Well, boys and girls, October's in the house, and I can't say I'm any too happy about it. Nevertheless, autumn has its charms. I'm your radio daddy, and Saturday night on FM Flashback, we usher in the season with tunes from Endless Summer Man Brian Wilson and Acolytes Lindsay and Alex. Say goodbye to Indian Summer with Joe Walsh and The Doors, and see seasonal depression trumped by the arrival of aliens from Mars, bent on total girlfriend domination. 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

As I always ask you, what's your favorite band? Who do you like to hear? And I'm going to tell you, I would say maybe 6 times out of 10, it's going to be Eddie Ninevolt blowing up.

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Pick up the her latest EP, Midheaven. Orville Peck in their Pretenders, don't get me wrong. They always do, though, don't they? And at the top of that set, 89 volts blowing up. You are listening to member-supported Brookdale Public Radio. Let's raise our vibration even more, shall we? It is the one, the only, Mavis Staples, worthy on 90.5 The Night.

Cold at Night with the Mountain Goats here on Brookdale Public Radio. I just heard that. Happy Saturday evening, folks. It's just after the 6 o'clock hour. I'm with you just until 7 o'clock, and then Tara Feely's going to take over your Saturday night. Coming up this hour, Jesse Wells is certain. I've got some jealous gin blossoms, a little Beba Doobie, and right now, it's Neptune City native Nicole Atkins singing in the mirror.

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Jersey's very own Jack Antonoff, We Should Talk, and Bleachers. David Bowie's TVC 15. Before that, Rise in Power, David Bowie, sure do miss you. Nicole Atkins, though, started off that set singing in the mirror off her latest album, Drama. Big thank you to Nicole Atkins for hanging out with us this summer at our Songwriter Series on the beach. Right now, you guys, I'm going to play our Song of the Week. And if you haven't had the chance, may I encourage you to go to 90.5thenight.org and download our free Song of the Week. 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
1: On Saturday, October 10th at the Stone Pony, it's Sisters for a Cure concert. 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

Panda Bear and Sonic Boom, A Question of When, with a question mark. Phosphorescent before that, Song for Zula. That is, of course, Matthew Hauk, such a great musician. Gin Blossoms before that with the classic Hey Jealousy. Going back to 1992's New Miserable Experience, I remember breaking that cassette tape because I played it so much. But I digress. Biba Doobie starting everything off with Sun Has Set. 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You guys, as always, it is my pleasure hanging out with you. And if I may, another song going out to Way Back Bob, who is such a great example of a human being. I mean, family man, friendly, kind, and he has this saying that he just said to me today, "Let us always be grateful for the friends we meet along the way," and I concur. And for that, this one's going out to all of you guys, and to Bob and his family. It's Little Steven and the Disciples of Soul, Superfly Terraplane. Have a great Saturday night. Stay connected to the people and music that matter most.

0: For over two decades, the Brookdale Haunted Theater has become an annual tradition around the state. 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